0: mixing in more 90s and 2000s, keeping the variety going all weekend.
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I'm Mike Violet, live at the Pittsfield Community Fest. 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Main Street in Pittsfield is the place to be tonight. Everything going on here. We are providing the music that you hear. Taylor Swift right now in the background for the street dance that goes on until 9 o'clock. We've got face painting. We've got food trucks. We've got popcorn. We've got, oh, let's see, carnival-type stuff going on in Manson Park. Smokey's Rides going on there. We've got a fireworks display going on as well. Find out a whole lot more by going to the Pittsfield Community Festival, Pittsfield Community Festival Facebook page. Find that on Facebook, a complete rundown of events. It started last night, continues tonight, goes on tomorrow as well. We will be here spinning the dance hits for the street dance going on right on Main Street in Pittsfield, right in front of the old Reddy's building, all right here in Pittsfield at the Pittsfield Community Festival on 107.9 The Mix.

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0: 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Good evening. Welcome back to Pittsfield. I'm Mike Violet here in downtown Pittsfield. Right here on the main drag at Main Street, it's the Pittsfield Community Festival, brought to you by Hometown Health Center in Newport. We've got food trucks, and I can highly recommend the Texican food truck, which is just absolutely tremendous here with Tex-Mex tacos and the like. It's really, really good, but there's other very good food trucks and great food and drink and much, much more. This goes on tonight after 9 o'clock, tomorrow all day long as well. Check out their Facebook page. It's at the Pittsfield Community Festival. Very simple on Facebook. Great time here. Great night. The weather is absolutely perfect for this. I'm Mike Violet live at the Pittsfield Community Festival here on 107.9 The Mix.
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2: Phone here, bonding with kids. According to this, 36% of parents say they think this is their favorite way, or at least one of their favorite ways of bonding with their kids.
3: My guess is it feeding them or taking them to dinner?
2: Aww. Feeding them. Oh, having a one-on-one meal.
4: Yeah, taking them to dinner.
3: Yeah.
2: And you don't mean cutting up their food and literally putting it in their mouths, but...
3: Well, I'd have to do that if it was you. But,
2: right.
3: Yeah.
2: Well, it's funny. Somebody served me pork tenderloin or something, and they cut it up into small pieces and served it to me at a restaurant. We just figured you'd like it that way. Do I look lazy? Do I look like I need to be spoon-fed?
3: Where were you? Chuck E. Cheese?
2: Hi, no.
4: Yes. He is a baby.
2: Thank you very much.
4: He likes to have somebody put a bib on him before he eats. It's a whole thing.
2: What the hell is that about? That is weird.
4: Anybody want to guess why they would do that?
2: Why they would cut up my food for me and serve it to me. Mm-hmm. I mean, I'm a regular. Maybe it was a gag. I don't know. Good morning.
4: Mm.
5: Is it play basketball?
2: Play basketball one-on-one. Dad and kids. Sure. Like that.
4: That's great.
2: Oh, I love it.
4: Yeah, yeah.
2: Not sports. She said go to a game. Great answer there.
6: Sure.
2: Hey, what you got for us?
6: I think I have an answer.
2: Yeah, what is it?
6: Is it cooking with our kids?
4: I love that.
2: Oh, sweet. That's good bonding with your partner.
4: Oh, I love that. Cooking with your kids.
2: Oh, yeah, when they're little.
4: Vittles for littles. Mm-hmm. Isn't that cute? I love it. I love cooking with all kids, but it is real special.
2: When you let them lick the spoon. That is a bonding moment. Oh, that's
4: especially
2: sweet.
4: When they're like family recipes and they're, especially the ones that you had done with your mom or your grandmother or something.
2: Yeah, the next generation taking them on.
4: That is just,
2: we have,
4: you're going to make me cry.
6: Yeah, my son's 21 now and we still cook together.
4: That's awesome.
2: Up till a year ago, we had four generations of women cooking together in our family.
6: I love that.
2: My grandmother, in the last photo I saw, my aunt, her daughter, and granddaughter. And it was just adorable.
4: It is cute.
2: Making meatballs.
4: Wonderful. Yeah, that is sweet.
2: Thank you so much.
6: That is sweet, but I'm guessing it's not the answer.
2: It's not it.
4: It's too good, but we have a lot of eating, and cooking did come in on the text line a lot. Yeah, it's a, very that's a good
2: it's
4: answer.
2: It's too good of an answer.
6: Awesome. Thanks, guys.
4: You're too smart. Right.
2: And over here, Mix, good morning.
7: Playing a board game together.
4: Oh, playing games.
2: That's so good.
4: I was thinking teaching them how to play cribbage.
2: Nice.
4: Yeah, cribbage is...
2: You learned it in elementary school, didn't you? No?
4: Me?
2: Yeah.
4: Oh, no. I learned younger than that.
2: Oh, that's a great answer.
4: That was a camp thing.
2: Thanks for calling. Okay. We were really young, huh?
4: Pretty
2: young.
4: We
2: got you early.
4: We were at camp. There's a thing that the adults were playing, and, you know, they sometimes one would pass out. They'd need a fourth for teams.
2: One would pass out?
4: Well, they were drinking at camp, you know. One would
2: hit the floor. Don't drunk.
4: My uncles like to have a few beers, okay? They're at camp. They got their time off.
2: Little Desi, step in here. You got to take over for Uncle Bob.
4: But if you weren't good, man, so you didn't really want to be called into the ring. I'll tell you what.
2: Jeez.
4: They took it pretty seriously. They were playing for money. It was gambling.
2: Gambling and
4: you
2: drinking.
4: You didn't know it. You were having a good time. You were camp.
2: Hey, it's a hell of a bonding moment.
4: And if you didn't have a board, or you didn't have pegs, you know, you were using toothpicks in the pizza box. You'd draw it out. You'd puncture the holes. But yes, I did have a teacher that in junior high school that if you got your work done or on Fridays or something, she taught everybody in the class learned how to play cribbage, and you would have a cribbage day, and you would play.
2: And now you're bonding with your kids over it, except without the Allen's coffee brandy falling off chairs.
4: Okay. I mean, I'm not saying what other people are doing in their houses. You know.
2: 622-1079. Bonding. 36% of parents say this is one of their favorite ways to bond with their kids.

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2: Third of parents say this is one of their favorite ways to bond with their kids. I can't believe it's this big a number, but it shouldn't surprise you because we're in a culture that embraces this stuff. Eating?
3: No.
2: Gaining weight?
3: That's not it.
2: What was that gesture? What was that gesture?
3: Well, you said we're in a culture of, and then I thought you were going to say. I mean, I don't want to give it. I can't say too much. I'll give it away.
2: Okay. Let's go here.
4: Is it camping?
2: Camping! Wonderful.
3: That is so good. That is so good.
2: Her heart
3: I can't believe nobody said that. That is excellent.
2: She's soaring with joy, but not it.
3: Uh-huh. I am, too.
2: Thank
3: Great
2: you.
3: Answer.
2: I see a genuine happiness in your eyes when camping comes up or Topgolf.
3: Golf was on the list, believe it or not. Topgolf is a lot of fun. Oh, my God. Now I want to go.
2: Man, that was good. The second round was well-behaved.
3: Oh, my God. I'm booking a
2: I was a brat tweet. The first round, though. Good morning.
3: You were a brat. You threw a temper tantrum, just like you do
4: good
3: here.
4: Good morning.
2: I thought I was going to fall off the balcony.
3: I thought you were going to fall off, too. Serves you right.
2: Hello. What you got for us?
4: Is it baking?
2: Baking is so wonderful. Can I lick the bowl? Can I lick the spoon?
4: Ooh, yeah.
2: Not that, but you. That's with your uncle falling off the chair drawer. No, just kidding. Thanks very much. What? Weren't they smoking, too, at the same time? No.
3: Jeez, I don't remember my uncle smoking. They must have, right? I mean, I don't know. They must have.
2: Playing cribbage
3: and
2: smoking a bowl.
3: My dad did, but I don't remember my uncle's doing it.
2: And over here, good morning.
5: I hear the right answer, guys.
2: No, what do you got?
5: I'm saying coaching a sports team.
2: Oh, you think that's good bonding? Well, it wasn't in my family. My dad was a coach.
3: We also
2: he was tough on me.
3: On the text line, the rides home after the game.
2: Oh, yes. Especially if you win. Especially if you get to stop at Denny's on the way back.
3: Yeah. Well, even if you don't, though, you're still bonding. You know, it's when the emotions come out, you know, some pep talks and stuff.
2: Love the answer.
3: That's good.
2: Not it, but it is
3: coaching.
2: It related to sports in a way. Try it again. Thank you so much.
3: I think it's the opposite of sports.
2: Well, it's not as physical as it should be. Well,
3: although it is considered sports at some colleges.
2: Exactly. That was the clue. There's a letter before sports that
3: don't
2: give
3: say
2: it away.
3: That. That'll all give right. it away all the way.
2: 622-1079. We should get it now. And good morning. What do you got?
5: Is it camping?
2: Camping is great.
3: We love
2: she loves
3: that.
2: It. Not it. But we kids do this at camp.
3: Also, road trips and singing. Singing in the car. Music.
6: Nobody's asking the father of the year.
2: All right, father of the year in a moment, Eric Lloyd. But first, what do you got?
7: Do you have any answer to the question?
2: No.
7: Is it going to a sporting event or a concert?
3: Love that.
2: Excellent.
3: I love it.
2: Not
3: sports.
2: Thank you. Desiree had a clue around sports. You put a letter in front of it and you get the answer. Let's go over here. Good morning.
8: Good morning.
2: What's the answer?
8: How about esports?
2: Well, it's video games.
3: Esports. That's it.
2: You picked it up. Nice. Who's this?
8: This is Crystal.
2: Crystal, if you want to play some video games with your kids, we got a $50 Palace Playland gift card for the rides and more. But you also got the concert choices here, so hang on. We'll come right to
8: awesome.
2: You. Thanks so much for playing. There's your answer. Gaming. Video games.
3: Gaming.
2: Today's parents like the bond.
3: I did.
2: What about Father of the Year?
9: That was literally going to be my answer. My son will come home and he'll be like, Dad, let's play some Chell. You know what Chell is? Kids can't pronounce like the entire abbreviation NHL. They just make up things. And they go Chell, so it's NHL. And I know why this works
3: because
9: The kids just beat the snot out of their parents, and they feel so much better.
2: Right, that's bonding, right?
3: We played.
2: Sorry, Dad, I took you down.
3: Yaya, who's my mother, and my two sons and I played 4-way Mario yesterday, which is impossible. If you've ever tried to play 4-way Mario, one's moving too fast, one's stuck behind a pillar, one is just
2: but laughs and bonding.
9: It's true.
3: Oh, were we?
9: It's true.
3: And Yaya's like, I have no idea what just happened.
2: What? How do I shoot? Yeah. How do I shoot?
3: Wait, I can't jump. And it was funny.
2: Precious. Ah, the precious moments with Desiree's family.
3: I did a lot yesterday.
2: That's wonderful.
3: I squoze a lot in.
2: She made sure she did the hot dogs for National Hot Dog Day. She got some pool time. She got some video game time.
3: I did it all.
2: This is what I'm talking about. Full advantage of summer here. It's too short.
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4: All right, so Desiree has a pretty straightforward one this morning. Help us out. Should you go in debt or let him rot? What do you got?
5: 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Should I dip into my 401k, put it on my high interest credit card, or apply for care credit? Or maybe I just let my teeth continue to get worse.
4: 622-1079. I'd love to hear from somebody
5: in
4: the field.
5: One. That's my don't first.
4: Don't let them rot.
5: Don't let them rot.
4: No.
5: Because teeth really can lead to so many other problems that are not, you don't
4: your
5: think
4: oral health
5: correlated.
4: Is really the center of your overall health. Now, I don't know that's a fact, but it just was.
5: No, but there are things.
4: I think there's some, yeah. Somebody scared me at some point. Said
5: tartar, right?
4: Tartar gingivitis or something can lead to heart disease. I mean, they made some connection.
5: So don't do it.
4: And I'm like, I'm not letting it go. Yeah. 622.
5: This came up because I had a dentist appointment the other day and somebody was like, people want to tell you that they have dental work to be done.
4: And the numbers they throw out there.
5: Some of them.
4: You told me $40,000 for another guy yesterday.
5: I can't believe the people that have neglected their appointments because of the cost for years. They're like, I went 15 years without going to a dentist.
4: Yeah. Well, like, there's a guy we were talking to. He invested tens of thousands because he had to make up for all that lost time.
5: Well,
4: now
5: it.
4: He takes
5: you can't,
4: great care of him. That stung so
5: like,
4: bad.
5: Yeah,
4: he had to get a loan.
5: You got to go to your hygiene appointments at least every 6 months or whatever.
4: 622-1079. Yeah, keep up with it so you don't end
5: if
4: up in this situation. I'm not sure what happened with this woman, but she's got 20 grand needs to be invested in her mouth. And she wants to know, A, should I get put on a high-interest credit card? B, care credit?
5: She doesn't care about that care credit stuff.
4: Can help us out with that.
5: Or do I have a retirement? I have 401k.
4: 401k.
5: Take it out of it.
4: Take it out of there. Or let it go. Just when I...

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1: $20,000, specify what kind of work she needs done?
2: No,
1: because maybe it's,
2: I didn't listen to that part.
1: I mean, is it deteriorating?
2: No, I think it's beyond cosmetic.
1: Okay. So
2: she's got some cosmetic stuff, but not.
1: That's not the essential part of it.
2: Yeah, I don't think so. I mean, okay. That's probably what brought her in was the beginning of that. And she didn't want that to get worse. Yeah. She's trying to fix one thing. And then when they got her there, they did the full work, you know, the x-rays and stuff. And they're like, geez, you got this and this. And do you have pain here? And she goes, I just don't chew on that side.
1: Oh,
2: well, now what's happened is she's ruined the other side for compensating. I mean, it's a lot.
1: So she's got to spend the 20 grand. And maybe she can get a second opinion as far as what's going to cost. But we're being told, text line and on the phone, that you do have some options here. Maybe they offer in-practice credit. Maybe you don't have to do that care credit. If she's a good patient, perhaps they'll extend her, you know, payment plan or something.
2: I did get one office to do that with me at one time.
1: Yeah?
2: Yeah.
1: I don't know if that's common anymore. I'm sure they all offer the financing. They make money probably on the financing. So yeah. I would think they'd push it toward that. You can't trust people. I would guess that they've been burned. In general,
2: probably a bad
1: policy. So there's also, I mean, she sounds like she's got decent credit. She's got a 401k. Maybe she can get one of those credit cards that have zero interest and put it on that.
2: I don't know what that is. I never heard of that.
1: Well, you know, I get the offers every day from
2: you?
1: Discover, American Express, 0% for
2: That's
1: 18
2: dangerous.
1: Months.
2: Do
1: transfer.
2: Not give
1: I've
2: seen his wallet. He's got cards up the wazoo.
1: I stopped buying phones, new phones. I'm going to buy new cars shortly here, but I've been trying to pull back because
2: he's
1: I've
2: wasted
1: a lot of
2: money. He's the guy, though, goes, you can get you. Oh, would you like to do the credit card and save $50 today? He's like, yes.
1: TJ Maxx?
2: Yes, I would.
1: Kohl's? Yes.
2: Old Navy?
1: Yes.
2: Bath and Body Works, of course.
1: Not Bath and Body Works.
2: JCPenney, Sears, all the things.
1: If Penny's would come back.
2: Radio Shack.
1: I'd open five cars.
2: They were literally in bankruptcy and closing Radio Shack. But here we were.
1: I already had the card.
2: Shopping now. They were like, if you open a card today, I'm like, really answering.
1: They did offer it to me when we got our walkie-talkies.
2: Yeah, I was like, the store was bare. There was barely anything in it.
1: They said, well, if you open a Radio Shack card, we can save you 10% today. Home Depot.
2: That was funny.
1: Well, you know, they make the offer, but no, I have resisted.
2: Kmart was the same thing. But they're like, no, but you can use it at Sears and at Land's End.
1: Oh, God.
2: Anyway, back to the teeth. Sorry.
1: If that's an option, if she does have, you know, because she's worried about the high interest. I don't know about the care credit, though. Nobody's commented about.
2: Yeah, I've never done that. But from what I understand, if it's like the veterinary care credit, I'm assuming, because it's the same. I think it's the same thing. But anyway, if it's like that, you have 1 year. So I think that you only, and 20 grand, she's like, it's going to take me longer than a year to pay this off either way. So no point in doing that because it goes back and charges interest from the day of the service or whatever, when the credit started.
1: Oh, yeah. Just like when they give you at the big box stores at Lowe's, when they say, spend over $350 and get no interest for a year.
2: And then you're like, this is great. You're like, I can do it. But
1: they hit you.
2: Realistic about it, really.
1: They give you all that interest comes back.
2: Yeah.
1: This person says, I lost all my teeth I had from radiation, breast cancer.
2: Oh,
1: it takes a lot from you, I know. We have three people associated with our group here that are going through it. I just visited with the folks from Harold Laughlin Center for Cancer Care yesterday. Got the Day of Hope. We're playing.
2: Yes,
1: that's coming up.
2: That's exciting.
1: Okay. You don't want to go out without teeth. Have them fixed. No cost a lot, but trust me, do not go without teeth.
2: Do not go without teeth. This person says kind of the opposite. Get them all pulled and get some dentures. It's not going to stop at 20 grand. It'll be another 6 grand next year, and then that root canal will fail in 3 months and be another 8 grand. Yank them. Go fake.
1: Yank them, huh?
2: If they're already that bad, if you're already in that state, and I say that bad, I don't know. It's 20 grand. Maybe 20 grand isn't that bad. I don't know. I'm not.
1: We had somebody in the panic room who went that route. I was pretty happy. She was in her early 30s, and she had them all yanked. She had all these issues, and she's rocking the dentures. And She's like 34.
2: Well, because then you know, right? It's done. Once you've done it, there can't be any more issues. Is that right? Because there's no teeth to have issues. Because when they yank them, they yank the roots.
1: Unless you have issues with your jaw, I suppose, or gums, or but I think in this case,
2: well, this person
1: that might be over the top though for pulling the teeth. What is the what would you put as a figure? Like if I wanted your teeth, if I were some sicko,
2: oh, you'd pay. If you did.
1: How much would you sell your teeth for?
2: It'd be a lot.
1: Exactly.
2: I would sell them, but it'd be a lot. I don't want to take it off the table.
1: I mean, if you can live, your kids can live comfortably for their entire lives.
2: Yeah, yeah.
1: You'd say bye-bye.
2: I might, yeah.
1: Bye-bye, chompers.
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2: I don't know if you saw it yesterday, it's on my feed a couple of times. This woman got a randomly assigned license plate in Florida, SQZA55. You know what that looks like?
3: Tell me.
2: Squeeze ass. they just randomly assigned it, and it looked a little suggestive to her. Nobody caught that. I started thinking about the plate I got. Randomly assigned, the series I'm in, it was the FEG. It's just a little too close, right?
3: I don't get it.
2: 455 FEG. Just a
3: I mean,
2: why did I get FEG?
3: FEG. Jeez, you're very sensitive about it.
2: No, I just.
3: You can be who you are. You can be whoever you
2: are. That's not why I'm upset, but thanks for saying that. No, I'm just, some people might be offended. It's a little close. Your kids probably would get a chuckle out of it.
3: I mean, I'll tell them.
2: They should be careful. Shouldn't somebody be monitoring this? They're so concerned about having offensive plates on the road. The Secretary of State got involved. They recalled a lot of plates. And they're sending out FEG plates. And I've seen some others.
3: Well, they have to go in an order so that they don't duplicate the
2: I understand.
3: System in place.
2: But they could.
3: How many FEGs are out there?
2: They could have jumped
3: just,
2: from.
3: You were just. What's your number?
2: It was like 455
3: FEG. Okay,
2: FEG,
3: so there were
2: like
3: four.
2: That.
3: There's 400 before.
2: Well, there's going to be if they're using that same the numbering convention. There's going to be 1,000 or roughly.
3: Right.
2: Do they really need that many? They could have dropped that. They could have moved from.
3: The system doesn't notice that. That's nobody has. Now they may. You should let them know. You're very bothered by it.
2: They could have gone from FEF to FEH. They could have skipped FEG. They did not need that. They should have taken a closer look at that.
3: Well, this woman, you can go get a plate.
2: This was an older woman who kind of went ballistic in Florida. Because she, I don't want people thinking I'm some kind of old perv. Squeeze ass.
3: That's funny. I wouldn't have even thought of it.
2: She saw it immediately. I'm going to turn mine in.
3: You should.
2: I'm going to go to the BMV. I'm like,
3: yes. I can't.
2: Can you reconsider this? Can you please reconsider?
3: I'm bad enough. I'm having. What is it that the fortune cookers say? All fortune cookies say all signs are pointing towards.

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1: Yes, if you want to comment on how you fold your towels, that was one of the posts last night. But the post of the night, film with the best soundtrack.
2: Forrest Gump.
1: 622.
2: Little Mermaid.
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2: Grease. The Greatest Showman.
1: You mentioned The Big Chill.
2: Sound of Music.
1: I mean, if you like oldies.
2: The Big Chill.
1: Yeah. But for me, that was one of the first soundtracks I was introduced
2: Casino.
1: To.
2: Casino.
1: By my aunt, Big Chill.
2: Oh, there's so many.
1: I wouldn't have known Motown and a lot of that stuff had my aunt
2: Almost Famous. Given
1: me that cassette. Almost
2: Empire
1: Famous.
2: Empire Records.
1: Got a few good ones on it. Best soundtrack is going to be Rocky IV. No, best soundtrack. Come on.
2: You're the best. Around, nothing's gonna ever bring you down.
1: That's Karate Kid, right?
2: Karate Kid, yeah. We got a kid in our neighborhood that looks like that. And every time I see him, that song ends up in my head.
1: So the equivalent, though, on Rocky IV to the You're the Best Around is...
2: Mr. T?
1: Don't remember the artist.
2: Jackson Brown. James Brown.
1: Frig. I'm going to have to call
2: Come on, what is it? Don Johnson.
1: No.
2: Bruce Willis.
1: I mean, I appreciate you're coming up with these actors who had top 40
2: hits.
1: He
2: just threatened me that if I yelled something out again, I was going to get in trouble.
1: No, not that.
2: Now I can't help it.
1: There is no easy way. Robert Tepper is the guy's name.
2: Oh, yeah. Nobody knows who that
1: exactly.
2: is.
1: Exactly. That's why it's hard for me to come up with. But it's such a great song. It's like you're
2: what
1: the best
2: is it? Sing it.
1: There's no easy way out. Well, just get to the hook.
2: Is it coming? Is it really a hook? You better not be kidding.
1: It's rousing. You'll get chills. You'll be on the edge of your seat for this. But yes, yes. Here it comes. Enjoy.

0: banging.
1: Oh, yeah. See, that's an...
0: She's so pretty.
1: An unfamiliar soundtrack song. It wasn't a big hit, but I think it...
0: It's pretty good.
1: It had its place, an important place in Rocky IV.
0: You've been waiting to play that soundtrack for a long time.
1: It's an excuse to introduce you to something you may not be familiar with.
0: The well, Russian. Then I think we have to play a Greatest Showman song.
1: All right, pick one. All right.
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4: Son of a preacher man from Pulp Fiction, Morning Mix. Asking you what your favorite soundtrack of all time is. 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
5: I hear Desiree singing.
6: I know. I'm sorry.
4: I can't help it.
6: That's the scream it's in my deal. Soul.
5: It's all good. No. It's all good.
4: Well, I never try to take it out of her.
6: Please.
5: No. How about Guardians of the Galaxy?
6: Oh!
4: Of course.
6: Both of them.
4: I don't really think about it because those songs were re-released so many times.
6: So good.
4: But there was a nice assemblage.
6: Combination. Yeah.
4: Yes.
6: Like Forrest Gump.
5: Yeah.
4: And the Big Chill.
6: Yeah.
4: Thanks very
6: Excellent.
4: Much.
6: Excellent. We should have
5: you
6: done
5: better.
6: That
5: Have
6: one,
5: a great
6: yeah.
5: day, guys.
4: Yes. Thank you. Yeah. All that yacht rock and all that easy listening 70s stuff from Guardians of the Galaxy. But Volume 3, as I take a look here, had Creep, Radiohead, No Sleep Till Brooklyn, Florence and the Machine, Dog Days. Those are some good tunes, too.
6: Mm-hmm.
4: That's not a soundtrack that I was
6: One that hit big for kids was A Star Is Born. The Lady Gaga, A Star Is Born.
4: What's his name there?
6: Bradley Cooper?
4: Mm.
6: What's his name? Like you don't know his name. Seriously, handsome.
4: Come on. That was difficult to play. I never really liked that song when it was a hit and we were playing that frequently. Like Lady Gaga and Bruno Mars, I can't hear that enough. But
6: really? See, I feel the opposite.
4: That Bradley Cooper one? Blah.
6: Oh, I think it's really nice.
4: That's too sad.
6: Moulin Rouge?
4: It's so positive. The Die With a Smile. As long as I'm dying with you.
6: Mm-hmm. Well, one of us will be.
4: Making it dark. Yeah.
6: Back to the Future.
4: And Maximum Overdrive.
6: Overdrive. So good. AC/DC Whoever sent that in on the text line, that is so good.
4: Let's grab one more. Hello.
7: Good morning. How about the soundtrack to Joe Dirt?
4: Help me on
6: it.
4: Joe
6: Tell
4: Dirt.
6: Me it. Tell me some song, but it sounds like it would be.
4: Yeah. He just wanted to throw that in there and hang up. Some people do that. Sweet Home Alabama. Okay. It's not loading for me, but, that's why I don't use Spotify. Let's see. Walk on Water, Eddie Money. Hold Your Head Up. Classic
6: yes.
4: rock origin.
6: Very good.
4: Ramblin' Gamblin' Man. Bob Seger. That is a great soundtrack.
6: Okay. That sounds really good. Don't know it.
4: Well, you saw it, right? Blue Oyster Cult, Burn It For You.
6: Ooh, very good.
4: You know what? I'm feeling a little Blue Oyster, a little B.O.C. And we brought those
6: you gotta
4: guys
6: get your money
4: to town
6: for it. That was
4: back
6: say.
4: In the day.
6: You should play.
4: We paid them
6: a lot.
4: Handsomely.
6: Yeah.
4: And, to do a listener party.
6: Fit all their riders. And they have so many crazy.
4: We tracked down all different brands of tuna for them. They were a little presumptuous.
6: Mm-hmm.
4: Coming to Maine here.
6: But
4: all
6: you
4: right.
6: should get your money's worth out of these guys. Go ahead and play it.
4: Yeah, some BOC coming up and some other suggestions you have. Text us 622-1079 in the Morning Mix.

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1: And then you're like, well, do you talk about anything other than food?
2: That's just
1: But then you bring it up.
3: Well, it's National Junk Food Day. Couldn't let this go.
1: It's a food day every
3: day. It's always a food day.
1: Right. So don't give me that. Well, you had to talk about it. It's National Junk Food Day.
3: Well, and I had a question that fits. So this is it. A third of adults have not had this junk food. This little treat since they were kids or teenagers. 622-1079. Does that help?
1: Is that what it is?
3: That clue?
1: Oh, no.
3: What are you, a squirrel?
1: I'm the Twin Pops. Remember the ones you could break and share?
3: Mad Men. You haven't gotten to that episode yet?
1: No.
3: Okay.
1: No.
3: That's sweet.
1: Oh, that's a thing.
3: That's a thing.
1: What are those called?
3: That's
1: the Twin advertising. Pops, right? That's
3: Twin Pops, yeah.
1: Yeah, okay.
3: So the advertising campaign came from like the 60s. All right. Let's go back to the phone here and see what you got.
4: How about Pop Rocks?
3: Pop Rocks. I haven't seen those in a long time. You like them?
1: I just had them.
3: Get out of here.
1: I just had them on Saturday.
3: She won't touch my favorite beverage, club soda, because it's too tingly, too fizzy on her tongue. But Pop Rocks is okay.
1: If you want to know the story? You know what? Nope, I'm not going to tell you.
3: I do want to know.
1: No, I went to a really cool restaurant, and with your check, they bring you this giant, freshly made cotton candy, and they top it with Pop Rocks. So I didn't even know. So you get this real soft, like, air, and then this just little, like, it was so good.
3: That's why cotton candy was top of mind when we started this junk food question. Because you got it at a restaurant. It must be...
1: It was the coolest thing.
3: Yeah.
4: Awesome.
1: Yeah. Pop Rocks is a great answer.
3: Yeah, I love it. Thanks so much.
4: Thank you. Bye-bye.
1: How about Necco Wafers?
3: Did you think she got a lot out of that story? I did.
1: I asked you if you wanted me to tell you
3: I wanted
1: story.
3: It. I absolutely did.
1: No, you didn't. Because look, the first thing you did was criticize it as soon as she hung up. You better
3: leave this in. But you better not take this out.
1: You're a coward if you do. Coward.
3: It sounded like she couldn't be less interested, to be honest with you. But,
1: put it in.
3: I'm leaving. I'm not
1: okay.
3: taking it. It's in, baby. It's in. I want to hear her reaction again.
4: Awesome.
1: Yeah.
3: Awesome. Pop Rocks and cotton candy. Great way to close out a dinner. I'm sorry. I'm not going to try to beat your
1: you did?
3: Pop Rocks and cotton candy.

0: Cotton candy.
1: With another one of mine.
0: All right, let's go back to the phone here.
2: Tarts.
1: Pop-Tarts.
0: Oh, every adult craves a strawberry Pop-Tart once in a while, right? Or one of those chocolate ones with the frosting. Mm. Not it. That's great. Thanks very much. Right. A little well done, too. A little crispy. I haven't had one in a long time. Since that call we put out for the generic strawberry Pop-Tarts you said were the best, that was the last time I had a Pop-Tart in my mouth.
1: It was cherry, but... Let's compare the two stories. Which one brought more value to your morning commute?
0: Really?
1: And they were both mine.
0: Hey, I was with you. They brought us, not just you. Cherry, was it?
1: It was cherry.
0: Cherry Pop-Tarts.
1: Yeah,
0: I never had
1: no name brand.
0: From Dollar General or something?
1: They do sell them at the dollar stores. They came from Caswell's, and I know that because they had the black marker, you know, the 97 cents on them.
0: The telltale sign.
1: But God, they were good.
0: Very flavorful. Popped.
1: It was the only cherry thing I would eat. I never liked cherry flavored anything. You know what I mean? Fake cherry.
0: Those Pop-Tarts were popping. Good morning.
2: Good morning. Is it Sour Patch?
0: Yeah, that's
1: there
0: it.
1: There you go.
0: Yeah. Third of adults won't touch them.
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2: Large following on social media. See what folks think about different things like jobs. I get a lot of things wrong here.
3: Mm-hmm.
2: But I own it. Now, there are jobs where you can get away with that for a long time. Kind of fly under the radar getting stuff wrong. And Desiree was looking for that. I got the most comments yesterday, 579.
3: Whoa! Record setting.
2: What's job? Can you get wrong and do it for years and still not get fired? And, of course, the number one answer is weather person, meteorologist.
3: Well, this one right here.
2: 622-1079. Of course, you got a lot of politicians.
3: Nothing in billing. It can't be billing. That, you screw up, you're out. Come on.
2: Anything with numbers, you got to get it right.
3: You should. Numbers are important.
2: Should be black and white facts, right? When it comes to accounting, the balance sheet should be equal on both sides, right? It should equal each other. Debits and credits.
3: Yeah, right.
2: Right? Remember that from high school or college? 622-1079. You can get a lot wrong as a parent. As long as you're...
3: You do. You get a lot.
2: Yeah. As long as you're correct, as long as you let your kids know, hey, I'm not going to always get it right, but I'm doing it because I love you. Teachers. A lot of people said professors and teachers, they get it wrong.

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2: This little survey of the jobs where you can get stuff wrong a lot and still keep your job and even get tenured, as a lot of people are saying, again, teachers, professors.
3: Barista,
2: you can get it wrong a lot. I suppose really any fast food place, because they need help. You could probably get 25% of the time get it wrong. Because that's about how often my orders are wrong.
3: That's what I was going to say. Yeah. Based on what I hear people say.
2: Yeah.
3: Mine's you can't get wrong. It's impossible to get it wrong. Like, you just can't. It's the easiest order in the world. So
2: it could get swapped with somebody's, but to get your order wrong.
3: Yeah, you'd have to.
2: To get mine.
3: You'd have to work at it.
2: I mean, I am just black. Well, half calf, so I could get it wrong.
3: Yeah.
2: Half decaf, half dark roast. You're just straight Colombian dark roast.
3: Give me the tar.
2: Yeah, number one answer, meteorologist, bathroom attendant. History teacher came in a lot specifically. People having problems with history teachers revising history.
3: Maybe.
2: Yeah, and a lot of changes. Governor, president, Taco Bell.
3: I knew there'd be some.
2: That's true. They're being accused of causing explosive diarrhea. How wrong is that, though, really? I mean, it's not far from their usual MO. It's usually the beef that gives it to you, but now it's the produce.
3: Well, I haven't eaten there that much, but that has never happened to me. You talked about it, but you always got that layered lasagna, Mexican lasagna, or the French.
2: No, it was lasagna,
3: whatever you called it.
2: It was the Mexican pizza.
3: Oh, that's it. That's what it is. I knew it was something Italian.
2: Haven't been in a long time, but I've gotten that. I've gotten the nachos Bel Grande, and I got the stirrin. When they used to have Mexi melts, it would always wreck my guts. But I just loved how it tasted with the cilantro and the melty cheese and beef.
3: I haven't explored the menu.
2: Gave me the gurgles,
3: obviously.
2: The gurgles.
3: I was a chicken chalupa, straight up girl, all the time. So that just was safe for me until chicken did me wrong. But
2: 622-1079. There are only a handful of jobs. And again, weather person, over and over and over again. Is that why you posted this? Because you knew?
3: No, I was just thinking
2: Oh, the cops.
3: They
2: said that.
3: You can't.
2: The cops are coming in today. We can't say that.
3: I was like, you can get it wrong. I think that's a true thing. You get it wrong once, man. You are.
2: They're suggesting, though, the public doesn't know.
3: Oh.
2: They hide it.
3: Well.
2: Yes, body cams are coming for the federal agents, as you heard in the news. 622-1079. And anything with the city, county, or town.
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2: And my phone's here, lighting up about what can you get wrong a lot and still keep your job. Well, let's go over here, see what you got. Doctors. Yes, Shrinks. Doctors sometimes have to just give you their best guess, right? They can get it wrong. Another good answer.
3: Doctors at least have some testing they can do, you know, blood tests.
4: Sure.
3: X-rays. Psychiatrists don't have any of that.
2: Yeah, you're right. Mm. Good point. Thanks very much.
3: Thank you.
2: Great day. Mix, good morning.
5: Yes.
4: What'd you guess?
5: What's the question you have this morning?
4: Well, the question was, what job can you be wrong most of the time, or can you not get right most of the time, but still keep your job?
5: A weatherman.
4: A weatherman. Yeah, no, that's
2: number excellent. One answer. You know, they do a pretty good job around here, I think, especially in the summer.
5: Well, how about the storm we had Tuesday night?
2: Well, that's right. That was a big bust. Tornado watch, hail, but...
4: They under-promise, over-deliver, right? That's what you do.
2: And they always couch it with...
4: Predict the worst.
2: We're just under a warning here.
5: We could do better weather predicting than they can. I mean, come on.
2: Right. Lick your fingers. Stick it up in the air.
5: Hey,
2: that's what the old-timers do, right?
5: The window. Hey, it's not raining.
2: Yeah.
5: Hey, it's sunny.
4: Right.
5: Come on. Anyway.
2: Yeah, thanks a lot, man.
5: That's my answer.
2: I think it's a great answer.
4: It's too good.
2: Right. Take care, buddy.
5: Thanks, folks.
2: Bye-bye. 622-1079 is the text line, and somebody on the text line said umpires.
4: I was waiting for this. I've been on the edge of my seat. You said you had a story.
2: Yeah, you can't really get it wrong. Guy almost destroyed a sterling career. If you haven't seen the documentary, I didn't get to watch the whole thing. So I think he went on to go a few more years in the major leagues. Jim Joyce is an umpire during a game between the Tigers and was it? Guardians. What was the Indians at the time?
4: I was like, who are the Guardians?
2: Yeah, that was the old name of the...
4: Right.
2: It was called the Imperfect Game, the 28-out game. Jim Joyce was the first base umpire, and what should have been the final out of the game, in a perfect game for Armando Galarraga, a young Venezuelan pitcher. He was about to close out a perfect game, a rare feat in Major League Baseball. Ball was hit to the second base area. The first baseman grabbed it. Galarraga went to first to cover the bag, and he was out by half a step, you know, maybe a little bit less than that. Jim Joyce, the umpire, called him safe. That should have been the final out. The crowd was in absolute disbelief. The replays showed it wasn't even that close. He got it wrong. And even the opposing team, even the batter, knew he was out. It's like, oh, my God. You know, you don't want to show the guy up. You don't want to make it even more awkward for the umpires. Well, the umpire went to the office afterwards and cried because he saw the video and knew he got it wrong. And he said, I took from this kid a perfect game.
4: I need to go home now.
2: Yeah.
4: Oh, why are you telling me this?

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the best. 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If you're going to be out and about, you are going to love the weather. High of 83 today and sunny. A clear night in the 50s. The same tomorrow. Mostly sunny, 82. Looks like Monday is the same again.

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0: 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We're in Oakland for Oakfest, and Desiree has a warning when you come into town from Waterville and KMD.
1: Well, yes, I want to update you guys. There's a volunteer toll. You can donate to the cause. You can stop at the intersection, and one of the volunteers in their reflective vest will come to your car and collect some cash.
0: It looks like firefighters have got the boots.
1: They do. They do have boots.
0: So, okay, they're collecting, and be aware of that when you head to the light, the intersection at the Four Corners, where Oakland Furniture is one of the sponsors here in memory of Alan Breton. Oakland Furniture bringing us the live broadcast from Oakfest, along with Snow Pond Dentistry First Park in Oakland. 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All right, so let's investigate what's going on here. We've got the car show. We've got the crafters. We've got the kids' events, the bounce house,
1: touch a truck,
0: and plenty of food. All the food trucks are set up and ready for you to enjoy. We'll do our Facebook Live. You can check out the fun. And we want you to be here with us, Jay and Desiree, for Oakfest for 2026 this weekend with 107.9 The Mix.

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6: 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It's like going to the casino, and on the way out, they give you back all of the money that you lost. 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
7: When Medicaid was on the line, Susan Collins showed why she's consistently rated America's most independent senator and stood up for Maine, voting against the bill that cut Medicaid. Still, radical out-of-state special interests are spending tens of millions lying to Mainers about Susan's record. But multiple independent fact-checkers have proven those attacks are false. The record is clear. Susan repeatedly votes to protect Medicaid, and that's why she was named a Medicaid champion just last year by a national nonpartisan healthcare group. She also secured a record $190 million to strengthen rural healthcare across Maine. The truth is, Susan Collins stands with Maine patients, hospitals, and families. Because while those out-of-state special interests launch false attack after false attack, Susan Collins is always working for Maine.
8: I'm Susan Collins, and I've approved this message.
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0: 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All the events online, mixmaine.com and at mixmaine on Facebook. And check out the Facebook Lives we're doing from here. There's some good times and good people. And we've been talking with Oakland PD. And we've met Craig Johnson. He was telling us about some history here in Oakland. Showed us the 1974 Ford LTD. Almost an exact identical vehicle to what his dad, who was the police chief of Oakland, drove back in the day.
1: And his mom was an emergency dispatcher, Maxine.
0: Yeah, Maxine Johnson, Larry Johnson's dad. He's a modest guy. He's not
1: on... Fun fact.
0: Yes.
1: Maxine was the first person to take a 911 call in the state of Maine.
0: Yep, and she's still with us at 89 years old. Somebody who served our community, runs in the family, so we thank Craig, who's very modest, as I said. And who else are we with here from Oakland PD?
2: Randy Marshall.
0: Randy Marshall. All right.
1: Sounds official.
0: Yes. Come visit, of course, all the retro and classic cars here, part of the car show. Say hi to our vendors here. Lots of stuff for the kids and, of course, the food trucks.
1: Come hungry.
0: We're here for lunch. Yes, join us. Oakfest, we're outside of Williams Elementary School, downtown Oakland. And we thank Oakland Furniture in memory of Alan Breton. 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

0: 107.9 The Mix, Jay and Desiree, hanging out at Oak Fest today. It could not be more beautiful, comfortable, just a light breeze, and lots of cars and trucks to look at here. This is the biggest car show I've ever seen here, and they just keep rolling in. Come by and take advantage of the opportunity to show the kids what it used to be like in the 80s. And way back to the 50s and 40s even here, too. But back in the 80s and 90s with these Camaros and IROCs and Corvettes, you know, there's plenty of later vehicles, too. Desiree likes the Hot Wheels Jeep. Yeah, plenty of cars for the kids and the family to check out here. And then we move to the food trucks.
1: Nobody wants to take me for a ride, Hanson. We better go eat.
0: You've been asked?
1: I've asked all kinds of people. Like, can you take me for a little ride?
0: Nobody will. Well, maybe they think it's a different connotation. Will you take me for a funky?

0: You ride?
1: Maybe if I sang it.
0: All right. So we're going to go to the food trucks. What are you in the mood for? There's all kinds of options here.
1: I'm starting with ice cream. Then I'm going to have a pretzel, and then I'm going to have a meal.
0: Can't wait to watch this. Yes, your options are plentiful here at Oakfest. You got the events.
1: Here's a barbecue truck is funny.
0: Events all day. Caps off tonight with a movie, Up.
1: That's your favorite.
0: Yes, we have to see Up tonight. And we are brought to you by Renewal by Anderson, Superior Products, Exceptional Service. Also, Snow Pond Dentistry, First Park in Oakland. And we must thank the final sponsor, Oakland Furniture, in memory of Alan Breton. 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
3: Yeah!

0: in the mix. Jay and Desiree, hey, what's going on with you? Looking for Piggy Sue? She's right here.
1: Bacon on a stick?
0: Was that your idea, the name? I hope it was.
2: Piggy Sue.
0: Okay. 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
0: options.
1: Frozen lemonade. Hanson, I think you're going to have to buy me one of those.
0: All right. I'll bet you want Candy Crush. No, probably not.
1: No,
0: you're not a grape girl.
3: Fireworks, freeze.
0: That's the recommendation.
1: Yeah. Okay.
0: All right.
3: 1,000%.
0: And what are you selling a lot of this? Well, it's still early
1: poutine.
0: Here, but people are hungry.
1: Poutine, yeah. Bacon, fried cheese curds. This is the place to be.
0: It's Piggy Sue's.
1: Piggy Sue's. Piggy Sue.
0: Steak and bacon, right?
1: I love it. Who doesn't like bacon?
0: Yes.
1: It's better with bacon.
0: Everything's better. Life's better with bacon. And your other food trucks, you have options. Heroes on Wheels here. Nate and Ollie's Rolled Ice Cream. We got Rita's Catering. There's a pretzel truck here. Yeah, Ugly's. Many more to choose from here at Oak Park. Oh, you want tacos? Yeah. Oakfest here. This is kind of the park behind the elementary school. Come down to Oakland, and we thank our sponsors, Oakland Furniture, Renewal by Anderson, and Snow Pond Dentistry, 107.9 The Mix.

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0: 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We've got to visit with them in a few moments here. And we'll do another Facebook Live from here. Oh, she's got style right here. The cowboy hat.
1: Oh, yeah.
0: We're looking at some of the vendors here. They're selling all kinds of stuff.
1: There's crafts. There's displays. There's this robotic machine over here that's shooting frisbees off to the kids. It is a really good time.
0: The kids can have a lot of fun here, playing with the slime, riding the rides, and just doing what you should be doing in the summertime, enjoying some beautiful weather and good times with your neighbors here. Oak Fest for 2026. 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

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Did you happen to catch Cooper Flagg and his family on Celebrity Family Feud this week? 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

0: 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Jay and Desiree at Oakfest, and it's a beautiful afternoon to build a deck if you're not going to be able to make it to Oakfest. We've got somebody here who said my two uncles couldn't make it. I want to say hi to my uncles. Where do they live?
1: In Maine.
0: Yeah, what town? Do you know what town?
1: Oakland.
0: Oh, right here in town. Well, I think they could take a little lunch break maybe and come down and visit the food trucks here at Oakfest. What are their names?
1: Uncle John and Uncle Jason.
0: Uncle John and Uncle Jason. All right, take a break and come down and visit us. And what is your name?
1: Penelope.
0: Penelope. Oh, what a great name.
2: Penelope.
0: Do you go by Penny?
1: Yeah.
0: All right. Well, Penny from Oakland as well. All right, thanks for joining us here at Oakfest. And don't forget to ride the water slides and other fun here at Oakfest with Jay and Desiree, 107.9 The Mix.
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0: 107.9 The Mix, Jay and Desiree from Oakfest in Oakland. It's going on all night. Desiree is eating candy.
1: I'm eating all
0: there's, of this. There's not a lollipop she's met that she won't put in her mouth. This is Renewal by Anderson. We're at the tent here. They're giving away $25,000 in windows. 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

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Sunny and 83 today, clear and in the 50s tonight. Again tomorrow, sunny and 82. Again on Monday, sunny and 84.

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What's going on? I'm Kyle Williams. Hopefully your weekend is going well. I went and saw The Odyssey last weekend, a movie that's 2 hours and 45 minutes long. It is so good. The critics love it. And there's barely any CGI in this entire epic movie.

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I love our Time Warp Cafe with Andrea Duffy, Duffy on weekdays because she throws it back and she takes your requests. So if you want something great from the 80s, you let her know. 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
3: The Graham Plattner campaign has mercifully ended because it was built on lies. Plattner lied about everything from his Nazi tattoo to his toxic, dangerous relationships with women. And Plattner and his out-of-state allies repeatedly lied about Susan Collins. You may not agree with Susan on everything, but Plattner and his accomplices launched an endless stream of lies. Independent fact-checkers proved Plattner's claim that Susan voted to cut Medicaid was false. Susan even won awards for protecting Medicaid. Fact-checkers said Plattner's claim that Susan was corrupt is also false. The list of their lies goes on and on. So as the Democrat establishment and political insiders plot to anoint Plattner's replacement, remember, they will continue to repeat these lies. And that is sad, but true.
4: I'm Susan Collins, and I've approved this message.
3: Paid for by Collins for Senator.
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I'm Kyle Williams. You got to be careful. There was a woman, an elderly woman, recently scammed by a man claiming to be the lead singer of the country group Alabama, Randy Owen. A scam for sure. 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

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Tom Cruise has signed on to be in Days of Thunder 2. How long's it been since the original? Early 90s for sure. I wonder if they'll get Randy Quaid back for this one.

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They need advice. 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

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Are you going to watch the Snoop biopic when it comes out? It's in the works. It'll be out next year. Watch out, Michael Jackson. Somebody's coming to break your record.

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I'm Kyle Williams. I learned so much from our Facebook page. Look up Mix Main. We posed the question recently, what's the best home remedy for a bee sting? 66 comments. There's got to be one in there that's good.

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He was in the movie Top Gun Maverick. He is going to portray Yankee star Lou Gehrig in a biopic that'll be coming out soon. We don't know the name of it or any other details just yet.

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Tom Cruise has signed on to be a part of a Days of Thunder sequel. I read that headline and realized I never saw the original Days of Thunder. I know it was a big movie, and that's a crime. So let me go ahead and watch that before this movie comes out. I don't know the details of the release date just yet, though.

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Is there a song you want to hear? One that's been stuck in your head and you're like, man, I would love to hear that song for the early 90s or wherever. 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

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Augusta might be giving you some money. Have you heard about this? 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